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2: 了。Even I will say I'm wrong. If I'm wrong,
3: no, but no. It doesn't matter.
2: I know.
3: But the first touch.
2: This is the rule, boy. This is the rule.
3: No.
2: If the ball not playable,
3: no,
2: you cannot watch it.
3: But she touched the ball.
2: No, no.
0: 今天一裁是阿布洛西、伊斯梅尔、伊布拉辛，二裁是江朱熹。
2: Even I am wrong, but the player, the ball is good, it's not playable.
4: Because this is not fair.
2: No, this is not fair.
4: No, this is not fair.

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2: Ooh, I'm not seeing a three here.
1: I don't.
0: 打甩吗？
2: This is auto deuce, isn't it?
0: 打刚才露出来这个红球往左边甩。
2: That's automatic deuce, is it not?
1: Well, even if you get it, like,
2: I'm thinking of getting it here, like, and opening this red up.
1: Like, I see that more happening more often than not. I feel like it's gonna get into here.
2: Like, I see what he's just saying. I just think we need a pretty massive miss to have.
3: I think you're playing this.
2: That's what I thought.
3: I think you want to get this over here, don't you? Open this up,
2: hit him, and then he rolls
1: back. So long as you're shot.
2: So they're always going to be shot.
3: Oh, that's why I think you want to open that red up, don't you?
2: Yeah, it's, or even get onto it like
1: then
2: that.
0: 应该是在看两个选项，有一个选项是黄打黄，然后呢手中黄往右甩，打到赢中黄的话，传到后面的红球。黄球最后想要一个一左一右两个赢中球，这样的话对方赢中两颗红的局面就化解了，并且中间的红是完全露出来的。还有一个就是直接打这个左下的红，然后黄球往左边甩。
2: Isn't this great, actually?
1: He knows it. He's trying to throw a bomb to blow it up.
2: What's he do if he knows this?
1: Noses it back, we got a double.
2: Noses it back, then we have a crotch here.
1: Yeah.
3: Yeah, you just got to make sure we don't roll in. That's a disaster.
1: Even if, yeah, you just, yeah. If you get beside it, they can all
2: yeah.
1: go.
2: Yeah, like...
0: 加拿大队要考虑的是甩完之后啊，自己的球不能够让对方就是像跳棋一样就借着它往里面跳，不想往里面塞。
1: Okay, we knows.
0: 凯勒布·弗莱克西教练
2: Knows we're gonna have a gimme for two.
1: He's gonna hit this one again.
2: Yeah. Okay.
4: But, you know, and it's...
1: So if, think, Matt,
4: if you go nose...
1: We nose... He noses.
2: I mean, even if we nose as it stands, he could probably wiggle them all through. There's a little too much space. Like, we probably would have to roll this in a centimeter.
0: 那如果要是打定的话，打这个 nose 就是打红球左下红球的十二点钟方向，就是留两个黄靠上一点。虽然左侧的球是露出来的，但是加拿大队最后，如果瑞典队下一个球围绕着它打到，十二点钟方向左下红来去打，那他们其实还可以通过往下传的方式去来找两分。
1: My first thought was hit and roll.
2: Into that.
1: Like even if you,
0: yeah. 那最终这个冰刷点的还是要一个打甩，他们要甩的比较远啊。
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1: 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A little bit for line.
3: Go if we can.
1: Line's good. Line's good. Line's good.
0: Hi.
1: Just over on this line. Always easy.
0: Looks like it just.
4: 双站位。这两个黄球要离得足够远，所以就相对安全一些，因为这两个黄球。

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0: 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Got to be back eight.
2: Line's good.
0: Back four. Line's good.
1: Back four.
0: Curl. Curl.
2: Back
0: eight. Curl. Okay, we're back eight. Curl. Curl.
1: Back four.
0: Got to go.
2: Yep. Yep. Yep.
0: Drop.
3: 后驱啊，加拿大的这个后驱的作用就是做牵制吧。
2: 好，
3: 到了二垒，开始清理。
0: You want same turn or do you want to go on?
2: I like the out just for speed, and we saw Ryan's.Much better speed here, right?
1: Yeah, you're 15 to T.
2: Yeah.

0: Little bit of room.
1: Yeah, there you go.
2: Hold if you can.
0: Talk to me.
3: High half right now.
0: Curl.
2: Hold if you can.
1: Way out there.
0: Curl. Yep. Keep going, Cole. Keep going.
1: You just gotta go.
0: Keep going. You gotta go.
1: You're way out there, man.
0: Never off, Cole. Yep. Keep going. Keep going. Keep going.
1: You're getting it. Okay. Help us, Cole.
4: 加拿大队的资源其实并不多，现在有一点捉襟见肘。对于加拿大队来说，现在他最想要的，他希望现在场上啊，营中两颗球离得最近，都是自家的黄球。这样的话，瑞典队就是轻一个他们就占一个，轻一个就占一个。可是现在他们营中呢，只有一个球离得更近。一个球更近的话，那就瑞典队可以这样想，就是我完全不改变大本营当中的局面，我都可以获胜。那对方只要是给我制造麻烦，给我布置站位，我站一个轻一个，站一个轻一个就可以了。是，圆心这一红一黄，应该细看还是红球更近啊。就是总之，大本营当中加拿大队可是要偷两分的，可他们手中现在只剩下三颗球了，算上出手的这个只有四个球。
0: Line's great.Line's great.
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0: Yep. 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Line's perfect.
5: Clean.
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2: And.Nice.
4: 加拿大队剩三个球，他们要偷两分。
0: Probably out turn freeze lines up a little better, I think.
5: Okay.
6: Yeah, it looks like he just smashes it.
5: Yeah, he does.
0: In turn, it's just.
5: Yeah, yeah.
0: Right?
5: Okay.
0: This way, he might get his own red.
5: Yeah. Give me a bit of ice here, I think. So, where is that?
0: It's just full four. You're just biting four depth.
5: Good speed here.
1: Speed's good, yeah.
0: Line's good.
5: Top four.
0: Line's great. Tiny bit.
4: 这个球不再做保护了。
2: Easy, guys.
0: Top four.
4: 这个球要看能不能改变营中局面了。
5: No,
0: no, we're good. No, we are.
5: Clean.
2: No, we're good.
0: Clean.
5: Clean.
0: Line. Line.
2: Slow back.
0: Line.
4: 悬下来，悬下来，毫厘之间，但是磕了一下上面的红球，哎，这一下子这个球又会有一个质的变化，因为这个黄球就完全露出来了。
2: Throw by Brandon Morton.
0: Yeah.
2: Okay. Bildes, kan du ge den här en chans också?
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0: 从近到远的排列。
1: Oh no, then he just smashes and everything goes.
2: Well, yeah, it's just we bounce too much. He rips that double, right? I think it's probably all we got though.
3: Just move it a hair
2: and hope he plants that double. Yeah. I had you here.
1: Okay. That should be
3: hair less.
1: Yeah, just for a rock being down there.
2: Just a shade less. Yep.
3: Speed's good here, 15 to tee.
2: 15 to tee?
3: Yeah.
2: So can I give you what I gave you last in?
3: Yeah, I think so,
4: yeah.
2: Yeah, like for top eight kind of weight?
4: Yeah, that should be really good.
2: So I'm a 60 then?
4: Yep.